Jeremiah 29 verse 11, God says, "For I know the plans I have for you, plans to prosper you and not to harm you, plans

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